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Well, good evening, everybody. Welcome to Thursday night. Coming up, Night Ranger, Soft Cell. 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

0: 80s, 90s, and more. 104.9 The Cat. An 80s classic there from Guns N' Roses. Now, next month, you've got a chance to see Guns N' Roses live. They're actually going to be in St. Louis. That show is at Busch Stadium, August 16th. Or you can catch them in Kansas City at the Morton Amphitheater on August 19th. Or if you want to go to Ridgedale, Missouri, they're going to be there on September 12th. Don Henley, Lionel Richie, and the weather forecast all coming up next.
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2: A varying amount of cloud cover now in the forecast for the rest of today, with highs quickly rebounding to the mid-80s. Through late evening and into tonight, we have a small in chance of a stray thunderstorm. More scattered showers with thunderstorms arriving Friday into Friday night. Overnight low 70, Friday's high 85. Dry and warm this weekend. I'm meteorologist Jennifer Naramore.
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0: Raglan Mornings and the greatest hits of all time all day long. 104.9 The Cat. That was a classic from Heart, and before that, Lionel Richie, and before that, solo music from Don Henley. Now, later on this year, Don Henley's not focused on his solo music. He's focused on his music from the Eagles because they're doing their farewell tour in Las Vegas. They're back at the Sphere in Las Vegas. Two shows in September, four in November. And guess what? They have added four more shows for December. Now, tickets for those, well, they go on sale next week, July 15th. Up next, Billy Idol and Aerosmith.
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1049 The Cat, 80s, 90s, and more. We are going back to the 80s for this one. 1988. This is off of the Aerosmith's album, Permanent Vacation. They decided to get a little bluesy on this one. We've got Joe Perry playing the steel guitar and even Steven Tyler scatting. Here's Ragdoll.

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0: 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A little collaboration there between Queen and David Bowie. Now, coming up next, we've got a big song, a big hit from 1985. Now, the songwriters originally wanted Janet Jackson to record the song, but her management said, no, we're not putting that on the Control album. Big mistake. Oh, big mistake. Janet should have fired all of them. But you know what? It worked out really well for another singer, Whitney Houston. How will I know? That song's coming up next.
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Eglin Mornings and the greatest hits of all time all day long. 104.9 The Cat. Well, good evening, everybody. I'm Chris Taylor. Hope you're having a good Thursday night. Now we've got another work day in our rearview mirror. Almost to the weekend, right? Just got to get through tomorrow. Coming up, Berlin and Dead or Alive. But first, classic from Queen.

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0: 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From 1983, that was Pat Benatar and Love is a Battlefield. Now, if you remember that video, or if you haven't seen it in a while, go check it out on YouTube tonight. But it was the first music video to feature spoken dialogue. That was a big deal. It was also the first video to have kind of that famous dance scene. Well, that inspired Michael Jackson. Before that, he didn't really have a lot of choreography in his videos. He didn't really have a lot of videos yet. But after he saw that, he was like, oh, no. I gotta have some dance in my videos. Well, you know what? If you love Pat Benatar, you've got a chance to see her. Actually, two chances coming up. Pat is out on tour, and she will be joining Bryan Adams on stage in St. Louis July 24th, and then they're both going to be in Wichita, Kansas on July 25th. Up next, a band that's currently working on some new music. Yeah, according to The Edge, he says a new album they're working on is going to be totally different than what U2 has ever done before. That's right, we've got U2 and the weather forecast coming up next.
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2: A varying amount of cloud cover now in the forecast for the rest of today, with highs quickly rebounding to the mid-80s. Through late evening and into tonight, we have a small in chance of a stray thunderstorm. More scattered showers with thunderstorms arriving Friday into Friday night. Overnight low 70, Friday's high 85. Dry and warm this weekend. I'm meteorologist Jennifer Naramore.
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0: 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From 1980, that is Blondie with their big hit, Call Me. Now, the song was fun. It was big in discos at the time, and it also became big because it was featured in the movie American Gigolo. You might remember that movie from the 80s. Well, you know what? Blondie, they've got a new album coming out. It's called High Noon, and they said it's coming out sometime either in September or October. So look for that one in a few months. Corey Hart and AC/DC are coming up next.
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Greg Lynn Mornings and the greatest hits of all time all day long. 104.9 The Cat. Well, good evening, everybody. I'm Chris Taylor. Do you want to see AC/DC live? Well, they're out on tour. They're going to be in St. Louis. That's the closest they're coming to our area. September 8th.

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0: 1049 The Cat, 80s, 90s, and more. A classic from No Doubt. Now, No Doubt, they were just doing their residency at the Sphere in Las Vegas. They had shows in May and June, and supposedly it went well. I was not able to go. I really wanted to see them, but the rumor is they were recording it. So maybe, are we going to get like a concert movie? Are we going to get a live album? Both? We'll just have to wait and see. We've got David Bowie and the Cutting Crew coming up next.
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80s, 90s, and more. 104.9 The Cat. Well, good evening, everybody. Thanks for hanging out with me tonight. Now, coming up, aha, yes, and even Nina with those 99 red balloons. First, though, we're going back, to the 80s, right? A movie came out that was all about not being able to dance. From the Footloose soundtrack, here's Denise Williams.

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0: Craiglin Mornings and the greatest hits of all time all day long. 104.9 The Cat. Good evening, everybody. I'm Chris Taylor. Thanks for hanging out with me tonight. Now, is your sweet tooth calling your name? Feel like you need, like, maybe a little cookie? It's a good time for a cookie. Maybe you want to do a little baking tonight. Why not? Maybe, you know, especially if you're out of school for the summer, you can always do some late night baking. Well, it's National Sugar Cookie Day, so I say go for it. I love sugar cookies. They're not just for Christmas. I know a lot of people think of them, oh, we'll make them at Christmas and decorate them. No, sugar cookies all year round. Now, they actually began in 7th century Persia, and they really weren't for cookies. Cookies didn't really exist then, but in Persia, the bakers had these big, giant, like, wood ovens, and they needed to test the ovens to see, you know, were they hot enough to put whatever they were going to cook in there. So they had this, like, little batter, this little dough stuff, and they'd throw it on the oven, and then, you know, when it cooked and kind of came into this, you know, cookie ball shape, like what we know as a circular cookie, when that was done, they were like, okay, well, then the oven's hot enough. We can put our meal in there. But it turns out those were pretty tasty. And so they started making those. They didn't call them cookies. Actually, it wasn't until we had some German immigrants come to America and kind of like the New England Dutch, Pennsylvania, that whole thing. That's where cookies came from. That's sort of where the word cookie came into meaning. And it in Dutch, it just mainly means little cake, which is delicious. Now, if you are going to make those cookies tonight, here's my secret. You know, it calls for vanilla extract, which is delicious, always good. And these cookies, I substituted with almond extract. Try it. You're not going to be disappointed. Maybe make a batch this weekend. Coming up next, Genesis, Men at Work, and the weather forecast.
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2: A varying amount of cloud cover now in the forecast for the rest of today, with highs quickly rebounding to the mid-80s. Through late evening and into tonight, we have a small in chance of a stray thunderstorm. More scattered showers with thunderstorms arriving Friday into Friday night. Overnight low 70, Friday's high 85. Dry and warm this weekend. I'm meteorologist Jennifer Naramore.
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0: 104.9 The Cat, 80s, 90s, and more. A classic there from Starship. Now that was featured in the 1987 romantic fantasy comedy Mannequin. Remember that one? Starred Andrew McCarthy and kind of a relatively unknown Kim Cattrall. It's all about a guy that's an artist that's just not really going anywhere in life, and he ends up working at a department store, and he ends up falling in love with a mannequin. The mannequin is played by Kim Cattrall, and turns out she's some spirit of an ancient Egyptian woman. She's been imprisoned in this mannequin, and she only comes to life for him. So, yeah, they have this great time, this great romance, and then whenever anybody else sees them together, it's just this weird guy with, like, a mannequin on the back of his motorcycle. It's just a thing, right? It's an 80s movie. The plot's a little weak, but it's fun. Coming up next, we've got Prince and the Revolution and Queen.
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0: Greg Lynn Mornings and the greatest hits of all time all day long. 104.9 The Cat. From 1975, a classic from Queen. Now, that song was also given kind of a new life in 1992 when the movie Wayne's World came out. Wayne's World was based off of a Saturday Night Live skit starring Mike Myers and Dana Carvey. Well, they released a feature film in 1992, and there's that scene where they're in the Gremlin Pacer, and the song comes on, and all the guys are just bobbing their heads. It's a good air guitar scene. If you don't know what I'm talking about, or if you haven't seen the movie in a while, it is currently streaming on Hulu, so go watch it this weekend. We've got Spandau Ballet and Guns N' Roses up next.
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0: 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From 1974, that's the Steve Miller Band and the Joker. Now, that song became popular again in the 90s when it was used for a Levi's jean commercial. And people are still debating, what is pompatus of love? Well, according to Steve Miller, it's just a made-up word. Yeah, he said he kind of came across it by accident. So there's a 1954 song called The Letter by the Medallions, and he loved that song. And in there, there's a lyric about puppet toots. I think that's how it's pronounced. Well, Steve Miller, he didn't know either. So in the studio, he was trying to use that in there, and he just, pompatus of love came out. And it's just been that way ever since. Up next, we'll hear from Madonna and the Police and also get an update on the weather forecast.
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2: A varying amount of cloud cover now in the forecast for the rest of today, with highs quickly rebounding to the mid-80s. Through late evening and into tonight, we have a small in chance of a stray thunderstorm. More scattered showers with thunderstorms arriving Friday into Friday night. Overnight low 70, Friday's high 85. Dry and warm this weekend. I'm meteorologist Jennifer Naramore.
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0: Greg Lynn Mornings and the greatest hits of all time all day long. 104.9 The Cat, a classic from Journey. Now, they are still on their final Frontier tour, and they're making a swing back through the Midwest. If you missed them the first time they were on their way through our lovely region, well, they're going to be back in St. Louis November 16th. And if you are still all about celebrating the 250th anniversary, the birthday of our great nation, you know, the 4th's over, but it's still, we're celebrating all year long. Well, Journey has a whole bunch of t-shirts on their website for celebrating the 250th birthday, and they're selling them now, 2 for $50. 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Hall & Oates, Pat Benatar, and Extreme, they're all coming up next.
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Your chance to see Pat Benatar live is coming up in a few days. 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

0: 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A classic from Extreme, and before that we heard from Pat Benatar. Now, Pat is out on tour this year with Bryan Adams, and they're going to both be in St. Louis in a few days, July 24th, and then Wichita, Kansas on July 25th. So get those tickets. And you know who else is? Well, they're not on tour. They're doing a residency, I guess that's what it's technically called. Bon Jovi, they're playing Madison Square Garden, and we've got them coming up next.
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Riglin Mornings and the greatest hits of all time all day long. 104.9 The Cat. Good evening, all my little night owls. Want to see Bryan Adams live? He'll be in St. Louis July 24th and Wichita, Kansas July 25th. 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

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Or 2009's good too, about anything that ends in 9. 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

0: Now, Toto gets together every now and then and goes out on tour, and that is what they're doing this summer. If you want to see them, they're going to be in Kansas City along with Christopher Cross and the Romantics. How about that? That's an amazing show. That's all coming up next month, August 24th. On the way next, Cure, Nirvana, and the weather forecast.
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2: A varying amounts of cloud cover now in the forecast for the rest of today, with highs quickly rebounding to the mid-80s. Through late evening and into tonight, we have a small in chance of a stray thunderstorm. More scattered showers with thunderstorms arriving Friday into Friday night. Overnight low 70, Friday's high 85. Dry and warm this weekend. I'm meteorologist Jennifer Naramore.
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0: 80s, 90s, and more. 104.9 The Cat. Classic from Fleetwood Mac. Now the wedding singer, Stevie Nicks. I'm calling her that just because she sang at Travis Kelce and Taylor Swift's wedding. How cool is that? Well, she actually wrote that song. She was going to put it on her debut solo album, but she decided, you know, I wrote it while I was, you know, still in Fleetwood Mac, so we'll release it as a Fleetwood Mac song. Up next, we're going to hear from The Outfield and also a classic from Manfred Mann's Earth Band.
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We're going all the way back to 1976. 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

0: 104.9 The Cat, 80s, 90s, and more. Well, good evening, all my little night owls. Thank you for staying up late with me tonight. My name is Chris Taylor, and, well, that's going to wrap it up for me. Yeah, I got to go home. I got to get that beauty sleep. But I'll be back here tomorrow night starting at 7 o'clock to kick off our weekend. I hope you can join me. And if you are staying up late, well, the Cardigans are on the way, also the Rolling Stones. Have a great night, everybody.
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1: A varying amount of cloud cover now in the forecast for the rest of today, with highs quickly rebounding to the mid-80s. Through late evening and into tonight, we have a small in chance of a stray thunderstorm. More scattered showers with thunderstorms arriving Friday into Friday night. Overnight low 70, Friday's high 85. Dry and warm this weekend. I'm meteorologist Jennifer Naramore.
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1: A varying amount of cloud cover now in the forecast for the rest of today, with highs quickly rebounding to the mid-80s. Through late evening and into tonight, we have a small in chance of a stray thunderstorm. More scattered showers with thunderstorms arriving Friday into Friday night. Overnight low 70, Friday's high 85. Dry and warm this weekend. I'm meteorologist Jennifer Naramore.
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1: A varying amount of cloud cover now in the forecast for the rest of today, with highs quickly rebounding to the mid-80s. Through late evening and into tonight, we have a small in chance of a stray thunderstorm. More scattered showers with thunderstorms arriving Friday into Friday night. Overnight low 70, Friday's high 85. Dry and warm this weekend. I'm meteorologist Jennifer Naramore.
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1: A varying amount of cloud cover now in the forecast for the rest of today, with highs quickly rebounding to the mid-80s. Through late evening and into tonight, we have a small in chance of a stray thunderstorm. More scattered showers with thunderstorms arriving Friday into Friday night. Overnight low 70, Friday's high 85. Dry and warm this weekend. I'm meteorologist Jennifer Naramore.
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Hey, why don't you start your day tomorrow with the Greg Lynn Radio Show? Greg's a nice guy. He looks both ways before he crosses the street. Check him out tomorrow morning, right here.

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1: A varying amount of cloud cover now in the forecast for the rest of today, with highs quickly rebounding to the mid-80s. Through late evening and into tonight, we have a small in chance of a stray thunderstorm. More scattered showers with thunderstorms arriving Friday into Friday night. Overnight low 70, Friday's high 85. Dry and warm this weekend. I'm meteorologist Jennifer Naramore.
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1049 The Cat, There's a Lot of Miles, and Black Velvet for a Friday morning. Sounds good to me. This is the Greg Lynn Radio Show. Wenty sitting in for Greg. He's away from the mic for a while. He'll be back in this chair on Monday, unless I sell it to somebody. Anybody want to buy a chair? It's a nice one. It's got that little thing on the side so you can put your remote in it. Yeah, it's really good. I can't sell the chair. But, you know, if you want to give him a chair, whatever makes you happy. How about some Michael Cimbello?

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Hey, every Wednesday we go deep into our 104.9 The Cat music library looking for songs that'll make you say, wowza. 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
2: We still have that front right over our area, so showers and thunderstorms may pop up today. Mid-80s on the afternoon high. Looks like we'll stay cloudy. Overnight, clearing up, and we're in the upper 60s. Some clouds in the morning on Saturday, but then we get a sunny afternoon. Pretty warm, mid-80s, upper 80s, and sunny on Sunday. I'm meteorologist Steve Hamilton.
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0: Stevie Nicks on the edge of 17. I myself am on the edge of 55. It's not quite as much fun. Coming up, we've got Matthew Wilder with a one-hit wonder, Billy Idol, and the Eurythmics.
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2: News headlines. Former Maryville Spoofhound and Seattle Seahawk Jalen Sundell brought the heat, literally, with a youth football camp at Maryville High School. Kids of all ages pushed through the hot weather, learning drills and keeping it fun. Fall City City Council approved a $92,120 project, 260 feet of curb, 2,000 square feet of concrete, a handicap ramp, and light pole footings, with city crews demolishing old walks. Council also okayed extra animals, herd smell and flies concerns, and maycap permits. In Nottoway County, Missouri, the county commission is still polishing the language for a data center moratorium, with more details expected next week. Presiding Commissioner Bill Walker says the delay matters, aiming for wording that holds up in court. More news at MarylandPost.com.
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1049 The Cat, it's Ace of Base. All that she wants is a trip to Disneyland. And a baby. Because you can't go to Disneyland by yourself, you know. You got somebody to have fun with you. Moving along, briskly, we have Guns N' Roses in Paradise City.

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0: That's a minute of work, and who can it be now? Before that, Poison, and every rose has its thorn. Coming up, Meatloaf. I promised it to you. It's coming. Bon Jovi and Prince on the way, too.
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2: We still have that front right over our area, so showers and thunderstorms may pop up today. Mid-80s on the afternoon high. Looks like we'll stay cloudy. Overnight, clearing up, and we're in the upper 60s. Some clouds in the morning on Saturday, but then we get a sunny afternoon. Pretty warm, mid-80s, upper 80s, and sunny on Sunday. I'm meteorologist Steve Hamilton.
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There's Pet Benatar, We Belong, 104.9 The Cat. Hey, we were talking a moment ago about the 70s show. Well, here's a song that you might well hear on Saturday night. It's a classic from the Saturday Night Fever soundtrack, The Bee Gees, Stayin' Alive.

0: 104.9 The Cat. It's Eddie Money, Ronnie Spector, Take Me Home Tonight. Before that, the Bee Gees and Stayin' Alive. Yes, indeed. We've got more classic hits on the way, so just stand by and hang tight, hang loose, hang something. Hang up some Christmas tree ornaments. It's sooner than you think, really.
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2: News headlines. Former Maryville Spoofhound, now Seattle Seahawk Jalen Sundell, returned to Maryville High School for a youth football camp. In brutal heat, kids of all ages drilled and learned. Sundell says the goal, keep it fun on the field. Falls City City Council approved a $92,120 project. 260 feet of curb, 2,000 square feet of concrete, a handicap ramp, and light pole footings, with the city demolishing old walks. It also okayed extra animals, weighed smell and flies, and may cap permits. Nottoway County, Missouri is still tightening the wording on a proposed data center moratorium, with details expected next week. Presiding Commissioner Bill Walker says the weight matters. The commission wants language strong enough to survive court challenges. More news at MarylandPost.com.
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Coming up, we've got Tears for Fears, Cameo, Journey, oh, and Alanis Morissette. See if any of these things are really ironic.

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It's like 10,000 spoons when all you need is a knife. It's meeting the man of my dreams and then meeting his beautiful wife. And isn't it ironic?

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0: 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Before that, it was Cameo and Word Up. Coming up, a little Chumbawamba, along with Tina Turner and Billy Joel.
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2: We still have that front right over our area, so showers and thunderstorms may pop up today. Mid-80s on the afternoon high. Looks like we'll stay cloudy. Overnight, clearing up, and we're in the upper 60s. Some clouds in the morning on Saturday, but then we get a sunny afternoon, pretty warm, mid-80s, upper 80s, and sunny on Sunday. I'm meteorologist Steve Hamilton.
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Before that, Tina Turner, What's Love Got to Do with It? 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

1049 The Cat, it's the Scorpions and Rock You Like a Hurricane. In the meantime, four non-blondes are sitting at a desk trying to come up with a song idea. Let's see how it goes.

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2: News headlines. Former Maryville spoofhound Jalen Sundell, now with the Seattle Seahawks, ran a youth football camp at Maryville High School. Even in the heat, kids showed up, eager to learn. Sundell's focus? Keep it fun on the field. In Nottoway County, Missouri, the county commission is still finalizing language for a data center moratorium. Presiding Commissioner Bill Walker says the delay worries residents, but the wording must hold up in court. More details are expected next week. Nottoway County, Route M at Mint Road. A 10-year-old from Guilford driving a 2022 Polaris 150 was hurt when a 56-year-old from Mound City in a 2014 Chevy 1500 tried passing as the UTV turned left. Minor injuries. Mosaic Life Care, St. Joseph. More news at MaryvillePost.com.
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1049 The Cat is Jody Watley, and Don't You Want Me. This is the Greg Lynn Radio Show. Greg's away from the mic. I'm Wendy, sitting in until, well, I think Saturday is the last day I do it. Maybe Sunday. Nobody tells me anything. That's not true. They do tell me things. I'm just absent-minded. But I do remember our next song. It's Starship.

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Hey, why don't you start your day tomorrow with the Greg Lynn Radio Show? Greg's a nice guy. He looks both ways before he crosses the street. Check him out tomorrow morning, right here.

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0: The late, great David Bowie, one of the all-time greats. That's Let's Dance. Before that, Pat Benatar and Love is a Battlefield. Coming up, Survivor, The Outfield, and Kim Wilde.
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2: We still have that front right over our area, so showers and thunderstorms may pop up today. Mid-80s on the afternoon high. Looks like we'll stay cloudy. Overnight, clearing up, and we're in the upper 60s. Some clouds in the morning on Saturday, but then we get a sunny afternoon, pretty warm, mid-80s, upper 80s, and sunny on Sunday. I'm meteorologist Steve Hamilton.
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0: We're dedicating this one to all the trapeze jumpers in the universe, Kim Wilde, and You Keep Me Hanging On. At least I hope they're hanging on. Coming up, Bon Jovi, CCR, and Spandau Ballet. 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

Bon Jovi, Wanted, Dead or Alive, 104.9 The Cat. How about a golden oldie? I like to sneak these in once in a while. The boss kind of gets a little antsy when he hears it, but how about CCR?

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0: Spandau Ballet and True. That is going to wrap it up for today's Greg Lynn Radio Show. I hope you're having a wonderful Friday and will continue to have a magnificent weekend. I'll be here again tomorrow morning and possibly on Sunday, depending on how I can bake and plead out of it. But anyway, that's all coming up. In the meantime, have a wonderful weekend and we'll talk to you again soon. Bye.
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girl. Whatever happened, the Tuesday and so slow.

104.9 The Cat. 80s, 90s, and more. It's finally Friday with Manny, and the most music for your workday continues with Rockwell. Here's Somebody's Watching Me.

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0: 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Super Freak, it's Rick James with Manny on this Friday, the weekend just around the corner. Got any big plans? Maybe taking a trip anywhere? What about a summer vacation? You're going to be doing that still this year? According to Travel and Leisure, the best cities in America are Santa Fe, New Mexico, Charleston, South Carolina, and Savannah, Georgia, if you plan on taking any trips anywhere this summer. Also on that list, New Orleans, Louisiana at number 4, and the Windy City of Chicago, number 5.
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2: Still a few leftover showers or thunderstorms today with that front still nearby. We'll be in the mid-80s and cloudy. Overnight, things clear up a little bit, upper 60s, and then some clouds early on Saturday, but a sunny afternoon, and we're in the mid-80s. We'll warm up a little bit on Sunday and Monday. Looks like upper 80s, and we'll stay sunny.
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0: Greg Glenn Mornings and the greatest hits of all time, all day long. 104.9 The Cat. It's 81-year-old Rod Stewart with Forever Young. He is on the road right now with Richard Marx. Kind of scary situation a couple weeks ago when Rod Stewart was doing a show in Utah. He was doing the song Young Turks. Had a little bit of shortness of breath. Had to get some oxygen, but things are okay now. He is still on the road doing his thing at 81. That is incredible. I hope I can live to see 81. And he's out walking around on stage having some fun. Yeah, that's definitely something to look forward to. You know what else you can look forward to? More music. Genesis on the way. Also, Pat Benatar and Sunglasses at Night from Corey Hart's next.
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Phil Collins will officially become a member of the Rock and Roll Hall of Fame in November. That's when the induction ceremony is going to take place in L.A. He's already in as a member of Genesis. Here they are from 1986 with Invisible Touch.

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0: 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She's spending her summer on the road opening up for Bryan Adams. It's Hit Me With Your Best Shot from Pat Benatar with Manny. Have you ever been on a flight and got a window seat that really wasn't a window seat? Did you know that some airlines have window seats that don't actually have a window? And now those airlines are being sued by passengers who paid extra for a window seat and got stuck staring at the wall.
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1: 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The big movie at the box office last weekend was Minions and Monsters. Some new ones you can check out this weekend. The live-action Moana, it is rated PG. Also, Evil Dead Burn, that one is rated R. The other new one out this weekend, The Invite, with Seth Rogen and Olivia Wilde, that one is rated R.

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0: 104.9 The Cat. 80s, 90s, and more. It's Jack and Diane from John Mellencamp with Manny in the midday, and more music is coming up as we get ready for that lunch hour. It's getting closer, I promise. Madonna's on the way, also UB40 and Club Nouveau with their version of Lean on Me. Well, if you're wanting to reduce your chance of getting sick, here are three things you should always do. Wash your hands after touching these things, touchscreens and pin pads, also grocery cart handles and your phone. Wash those hands.
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2: Still a few leftover showers or thunderstorms today with that front still nearby. We'll be in the mid-80s and cloudy. Overnight, things clear up a little bit, upper 60s, and then some clouds early on Saturday, but a sunny afternoon, and we're in the mid-80s. We'll warm up a little bit on Sunday and Monday. Looks like upper 80s, and we'll stay sunny.
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0: 90s, and more. 104.9 The Cat. Red, Red Wine, that was a song written by Neil Diamond, but a big hit for UB40. My name's Manny. Lunchtime is just around the corner, and it's almost time for more music. Quiet Riot, come on, feel the noise on the way. Also coming up, Queen and Club Nouveau's Lean on Me is on the way next. Don't forget, if you love 70s music, we have got you covered tomorrow night. We're going to go back in time to the decade of the 1970s throughout the evening. Nothing but your favorite 70s songs. We do it every weekend. Super 70s Saturday night. Check it out tomorrow.
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0: 80s, 90s, and more. 104.9 The Cat. It's Queen's David Bowie with Manny in the midday. When you were younger, did you do anything like Ding Dong Ditch or do any pranks that most kids do? You know, teenagers, even before that, some kids do the old Ding Dong Ditch thing. It's not near as much fun now because a lot of people have video cameras on their doorbells and, you know, on their porch. So if you're going to be doing that, probably not a good idea. Something else not a good idea. Two teenagers thought a driverless Waymo was the perfect place to drink alcohol and fire toy guns out the window, but instead, the robo-taxi drove them straight to the police station.
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Greg Lynn Mornings and the greatest hits of all time, all day long. 104.9 The Cat. The lunch hour rolls on with Manny and more music still to come. Berlin, also Billy Joel on the way, and REO Speedwagon now. 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

0: 104.9 The Cat, 80s, 90s, and more. Here I go again. That is Whitesnake with Manny, and here we go again. More music for your lunch hours on the way. Michael Jackson coming up, also Nirvana and My Life from Billy Joel. We'll get it started next. So have you ever been to a Buc-ee's? There's one north of Denver now. Kansas City's getting one. And, of course, Texas is where they started. I went to one in Amarillo a couple months ago. It's a pretty new one out there. It is awesome. In fact, we went on a summer vacation a few years ago, and I think we went to six different Buc-ee's locations throughout that trip. You know, the restroom's always a good excuse to go there because their restrooms are always clean. But then you get sucked in with everything from brisket to jerkies. The list goes on and on. Well, next year, Los Angeles is getting the country's first luxury gas station, and people online have already nicknamed it Woke Buc-ee's.
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2: Still a few leftover showers or thunderstorms today with that front still nearby. We'll be in the mid-80s and cloudy. Overnight, things clear up a little bit, upper 60s, and then some clouds early on Saturday, but a sunny afternoon, and we're in the mid-80s. We'll warm up a little bit on Sunday and Monday. Looks like upper 80s, and we'll stay sunny.
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0: 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From Thriller, it's Michael Jackson's Beat It with Manny. Got more music for your lunch hour coming up from Whitney Houston. Also, Bananarama and Van Halen's Jump from their album 1984. That one is on the way next. It's Friday. That means new movies out today. Moana, the live-action version of that movie, is out today. It's rated PG. There's also the movie Evil Dead Burn, which is rated R. Seth Rogen and Olivia Wilde are on the big screen together with The Invite. That one's out today. It is also rated R.
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Greg Lynn Mornings and the greatest hits of all time, all day long. 104.9 The Cat. This song was number one this day back in 1987. Whitney Houston, I Want to Dance with Somebody.

0: 104.9 The Cat, 80s, 90s, and more. It's A Flock of Seagulls and I Ran with Manny. The weekend just around the corner. Lots of people on the weekend might go out, have a few drinks with some friends and family, and remember, don't drink and drive. That's never a good thing. Speaking of that, this nonprofit called Montana Beer Fairies going viral for rewarding people who make the safe choice not to drive after drinking. Volunteers are leaving $5 coffee gift cards under the windshield wipers of cars left overnight at bars, thanking the owners for taking a cab home instead of risking a DUI. Now, that is not a bad idea.
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We're moving through this Friday with a whole lot of music. My name's Manny, and still to come, Madonna. Also, Rick Springfield. So Red Hot Chili Peppers now. Here's Under the Bridge.

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0: Greg Lynn Mornings and the greatest hits of all time, all day long. 104.9 The Cat. It's Steve Winwood and Chaka Khan's Higher Love with Manny in the midday. Sad news out of the entertainment world. Bonnie Tyler passing away Wednesday. They just announced it yesterday. She died at a hospital in Portugal. In fact, she had total eclipse of the heart, It's a Heartache, and Holding Out for a Hero. That song from the Footloose soundtrack. She was 75. Bonnie Tyler passing away earlier this week.
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2: Still a few leftover showers or thunderstorms today with that front still nearby. We'll be in the mid-80s and cloudy. Overnight, things clear up a little bit, upper 60s, and then some clouds early on Saturday, but a sunny afternoon, and we're in the mid-80s. We'll warm up a little bit on Sunday and Monday. Looks like upper 80s, and we'll stay sunny.
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the National Weather Service in Pleasant Hill has issued a severe thunderstorm warning for southeastern Doniphan County in northeastern Kansas, northeastern Atchison County in northeastern Kansas, Buchanan County in northwestern Missouri, south central Idaho County in northwestern Missouri until 2 p.m. At 1:26 p.m., a severe thunderstorm was located near Rushville, or 7 miles south of Wathena, moving northeast at 30 miles per hour. Expected hazards include 60 miles per hour wind gusts and quarter-size hail. This is a radar-indicated threat. The following impacts are expected. Hail damage to vehicles is expected. Expect wind damage to roofs, siding, and trees. Locations impacted include St. Joseph, Gower, Wathena, Elwood, Country Club Villa, Country Club, Agency, Rushville, Lewis and Clark Village, Doniphan, DeKalb, St. Joseph Airport, and Fawcett. This includes the following highways: Interstate 29 between mile markers 35 and 56, Interstate 229 between mile markers 0 and 14. For your protection, move to an interior room on the lowest floor of a building. Repeating, a severe thunderstorm warning has been issued until 2 p.m. for the following counties: in Kansas, Atchison and Doniphan, and the following counties: in Missouri, Andrew and Buchanan.

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0: 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It's Dream On from Aerosmith, a song that helped put them on the map, a song that also came out in the 1970s, the decade that we're going to spend lots of time with tomorrow night. 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If you're going to be on the road this weekend traveling anywhere, don't forget you can still check out Super 70s Saturday night. 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

80s, 90s, and more. 104.9 The Cat. It's Manny and Brian Adams keeping busy. In fact, he'll be in the heartland of America later this month with his role with the Punches Tour featuring Pat Benatar and Neil Giraldo as his opening act. It's Brian Adams now with Everything I Do, I Do It For You.

0: Greg Lynn Mornings and the greatest hits of all time, all day long. 104.9 The Cat. It's Queen and David Bowie's Under Pressure with Manny in the midday. The summer blockbuster season is in full swing. So far, the big movie this summer has been Toy Story 5. Last weekend, the number one movie at the box office over the holiday weekend was Minions and Monsters. Another big time for blockbusters is around the holidays, and there's a new one coming out December 18th, Avengers Doomsday. And a new report alleges that two major Marvel characters will die in that upcoming movie, Avengers Doomsday. And yes, we supposedly know who they are.
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The National Weather Service in Pleasant Hill has issued a severe thunderstorm warning for Buchanan County in northwestern Missouri, Clinton County in northwestern Missouri, Northern Platte County, southeastern Andrew County in northwestern Missouri, DeKalb County in northwestern Missouri, until 2:45 p.m. At 1:58 p.m., severe thunderstorms were located along a line extending from 6 miles southwest of Union Star to Agency to near Dearborn, moving east at 30 miles per hour. Expected hazards include 70 miles per hour wind gusts and quarter-size hail. This is a radar-indicated threat. The following impacts are expected. Hail damage to vehicles is expected. Expect considerable tree damage. Wind damage is also likely to mobile homes, roofs, and outbuildings. Locations impacted include St. Joseph, Cameron, Plattsburgh, Weston, Gower, Maysville, Country Club Villa, Country Club, Stewartsville, Agency, Trimble, Edgerton, Dearborn, Camden Point, Union Star, Osborne, Clarksdale, Easton, DeKalb, and Turney. This includes the following highways: Interstate 29 between mile markers 24 and 54, Interstate 229 between mile markers 0 and 3. For your protection, move to an interior room on the lowest floor of a building. Repeating, a severe thunderstorm warning has been issued until 2:45 p.m. for the following counties: in Missouri, Andrew, Buchanan, Clinton, DeKalb, and Platte.

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2: Keeping a chance for a few showers and thunderstorms in our forecast as we're moving on through the rest of today and then clearing tonight. And dry weather coming in for the weekend and also early next week. Today's high 85, the overnight low upper 60s. Abundant sunshine through Saturday and for Sunday too. Our weekend highs are into the upper 80s. I'm meteorologist Jennifer Naramore.
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0: 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We have got Rock Set, Billy Idol, New Kids on the Block, all on the way. 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
2: Keeping a chance for a few showers and thunderstorms in our forecast as we're moving on through the rest of today and then clearing tonight. And dry weather coming in for the weekend and also early next week. Today's high 85, the overnight low upper 60s. Abundant sunshine through Saturday and for Sunday too. Our weekend highs are into the upper 80s. I'm meteorologist Jennifer Naramore.
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0: 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No, I won't back down, especially when I'm heading into the danger zone. Why? Because
1: I feel the need for speed.
0: So buckle up and hold on tight. We're cruising all the way to California for some love with Tupac right after this.
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You know, tell you the truth, I have a problem remembering my dreams. I don't even know if I do dream, but if I do, it's probably a nightmare. But even nightmares are dreams, right?

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0: 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The police are behind us, so stay buckled up, my friends. There's still lots more music to get to. Kicking off a long set of hits right after the break. 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

0: Greg Lynn Mornings and the greatest hits of all time. 104.9 The Cat. That's right, nothing's gonna stop us now because it's Friday. Do I need to remind you why we love Fridays?
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7: Keeping a chance for a few showers and thunderstorms in our forecast as we're moving on through the rest of today and then clearing tonight. And dry weather coming in for the weekend and also early next week. Today's high 85, the overnight low upper 60s. Abundant sunshine through Saturday and for Sunday too. Our weekend highs are into the upper 80s. I'm meteorologist Jennifer Naramore.
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0: 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Look, if Alphaville could really figure out how to stay forever young, they could bottle it up and be millionaires. I know I'd buy it. Hold on tight. We've got a long set of hits coming your way. Kicking it off with Brian Adams.
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It's the cruise home. My name is Cadel and my dreams are all made up of all weekends. It's Friday. 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

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Or 2009's good too, about anything that ends in 9. 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

0: 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The boys of summer are definitely here. It's that hot outside. Hey, if the boss asks you to work some overtime, just send him a little Friday joy.
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9: Keeping a chance for a few showers and thunderstorms in our forecast as we're moving on through the rest of today and then clearing tonight. And dry weather coming in for the weekend and also early next week. Today's high 85, the overnight low upper 60s. Abundant sunshine through Saturday and for Sunday too. Our weekend highs are into the upper 80s. I'm meteorologist Jennifer Naramore.
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0: 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Just a bunch of love fools. That's the Cardigans. And no, you don't just wear a cardigan. You can listen to it too. Don't go anywhere. We're going to kick off a long set of hits with Outkast right after this.
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0: The Cat.
1: Keeping a chance for a few showers and thunderstorms in our forecast as we're moving on through the rest of today and then clearing tonight. And dry weather coming in for the weekend and also early next week. Today's high 85, the overnight low upper 60s. Abundant sunshine through Saturday and for Sunday too. Our weekend highs are into the upper 80s. I'm meteorologist Jennifer Naramore.
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0: 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Heaven is a place on earth when Belinda Carlisle's singing. At least that's my thoughts anyway. Don't go anywhere. We're cruising with Aerosmith right after this.
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0: 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Free falling all the way into the weekend with the man, the myth, the legend, that was Tom Petty. You've been cruising with Cattleman. I'll be back on Monday. We'll do this all again. Have a great weekend and take care of yourself, your family, your friends. It's all you've got.
1: I second that.
0: I know you do, man. And go out and party it up all weekend long. Just don't drink and drive.
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